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light I find in sight. 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I get no sleep. I can't get no sleep.

Listen on me. Bad things. 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Yeah. Hey, hey. She say, do you love me? I tell her only partly. I only